0: Moira præsenterer Free Chords and the Truth. Her er dine værter fra Guns N' Roses, Duff McKagan og hans partner in crime, Susan Holmes McKagan.
1: Hey, it's Duff McKagan.
2: And I'm Susan Holmes McKagan. Welcome back to our show, which we get to be here with you each and every week. Three Chords and the Truth.
1: Yeah, yeah.
2: It's October, guys. And you know what that means. Actually, technically, it starts in September. But we're talking about Oktoberfest. And it's all over the world. We're going to play a bunch of great German rock artists for you today. But we want to take a moment and send our very best wishes and love to the family and band of the great Angry Anderson, who passed last week while on tour. This show is dedicated to you, Angry. And here we go with Rose Tattoo, Scarred for Life.

0: And that was some Scorps.
1: Big city nights. I hear you coming.
0: Yeah. And for that, I had some Rose Tattoo. And we wanted to wish a happy birthday to Sting, who's going to be, can you guys believe it, 75 years young on October 2nd. And we thought it'd be super kind and fun and cool to play a deep cut from the Police's first record, Regatta de
1: Blanc.
0: Blanc.
1: Here's the Police with It's All Right For You.

0: That was except balls to the wall, man.
1: Keep him with our Oktoberfest.
0: That's right. Yeah.
1: German. Artists.
0: What a great song. We played it earlier today and we're like, yeah. So Udo Dirkschneider, the singer from Accept, Guns N' Roses did a tour, I guess it was late 87 or very early 88. We were just sort of breaking in America. We were playing smaller places, but not clubs. We were playing just a step up from clubs, and we did our own tour, and we went through the Midwest and stuff. And we had Zodiac Mind Warp as the main opener, and then Udo Dirkschneider from Accept went solo. So he opened up the show every night we played, and it was just great to see Udo play that song. He'd play Accept songs, and he had a record that had come out that year, so it was cool to have Udo out there. That's all I got to say about Udo Dirkschneider.
1: That's cool. That reminds me of the trajectory. We watched this movie, guys, last night called If You Can Only Imagine, too. It's really sweet, heartfelt, but about this band.
0: Mercy Me.
1: If you're looking for a good, full of heart, family, and music, yeah, it's really sweet. But it shows kind of that band's trajectory, and you're just rooting for them. And like,
0: true story.
1: And it's a true story. So If You Can Only Imagine, too, check it out.
0: Here's another true story. Rammstein is from Germany.
1: Yes, that is a true story.
0: This is Rammstein with Do I.

0: That was some Michael Schenker
1: group. Yeah,
0: group with On and On.
1: I just forgot. So when I did the Believe in Me tour in 1994,
0: okay,
1: I did Europe and I opened for the Scorpions, but also Michael Schenker. Because Rudolf Schenker from Scorpions and Michael Schenker from UFO are brothers.
0: Oh, my God. Yeah, I didn't know that. Good factoid.
1: Yeah, Michael Schenker was out there kind of playing acoustic or something, doing something. Mm. But it was cool hanging with Michael Schenker. But anyhow, Wacken Festival is a hard rock festival every year in Germany up near Hamburg.
0: Is it Wacken? If it's a W, that means Wacken.
1: Wacken.
0: They say a V, like W, I think. So anyways, Wacken Wacken Festival.
1: Yeah, and it's really cool. Like Motorhead would headline that thing. And it's a staple of that festival.
0: Amazing.
1: Got to play there last year.
0: Okay, how did that go?
1: It was great, but what was really cool about it, they had a huge Lemmy statue there,
0: yeah,
1: which will live at that site forever. And it was...
0: Love that.
1: So Germany, Wacken Festival. We're still in October.
0: Lemmy Kilmister.
1: Yeah.
0: You know.
1: So we thought we'd put a little Motorhead. This is Overkill.

0: Welcome back. It's Susan Holmes McKagan. You just heard some Warlock, All We Are.
1: Doropesh.
0: Doropesh also is keeping with our Oktoberfest theme because she's also German.
1: Yeah.
0: Did you guys know I used to live in Germany?
1: I lived
0: in Hamburg for 3 months. It's a beautiful city. It's right on the water. I worked my butt off every single day. I was modeling, and I came home and bought myself a Porsche.
1: Yeah. You're doing that catalog.
0: Oh, yeah, catalog. We make that do-re-mi's.
1: That's right.
0: As you say. But I also got to spend a lot of time in Munich, and that's such a beautiful city.
1: It really is, yeah.
0: We love the English.
1: Berlin's killer.
0: Garden. Oh, my God, Berlin, yeah.
1: We'll talk about that in a second, actually.
0: Yes.
1: You said you remember this video, or...
0: Yeah, this is a video from back in the late 90s.
1: Late 80s, I think. Sorry.
0: Oh.
1: Yeah.
0: Okay. The founders of this next band we're going to play for you are called Kingdom Come, and they're both German dudes by the names of Danny Stagg and Lenny Wolf. So we thought we'd play this lost Led Zeppelin-leaning gem. Say that 5 times fast. Here you go. Kingdom Come. Get it on.

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Push it back. 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Make us proud! Push it fucking back! Bigger! 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

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Bigger!

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Push it fucking back! Bigger! Bigger!

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Till I make amends for all the things that harm me, my demons taunt me in a world of sin. 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